A John Deere sitting on a hillside with a small bird perched on the stack. That's what country sounds like. U.S. Country 99.9. 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

0: Low cash, wrong hearts. Well, this is crazy. There's this little airport, Arnold Palmer Regional Airport. You heard of it? Impacted more than anyone else by the Spirit Airlines shutdown. Spirit was the only carrier that flew out of that airport. If another one doesn't come in, they're going to have to shut her down.
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2: weather.
3: Here's your myuscountry.com weather forecast. Slight chance of thunderstorms overnight, otherwise cloudy skies expected. Lows dip down to about 55. East winds 8 to 15 miles an hour. Cloudy skies expected again Sunday. Chance of thunderstorms. High temperatures reach up to 80. Thunderstorms likely Sunday night. Lows level off around 59. Overcast skies. I'm weatherology meteorologist Megan Mulford. Right now, 67.

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This here's a job for country music. 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

We know that country music leads to hootin'. Woo! And we know that hootin' leads to hollerin'. Yeah! And you know, a little hootin' and hollerin' never hurt anybody. 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
3: Here's your myuscountry.com weather forecast. Slight chance of thunderstorms overnight. Otherwise, cloudy skies expected. Lows dip down to about 55. East winds 8 to 15 miles an hour. Cloudy skies expected again Sunday. Chance of thunderstorms. High temperatures reach up to 80. Thunderstorms likely Sunday night. Lows level off around 59. Overcast skies. I'm weatherology meteorologist Megan Mulford. Right now, 66.

days like these, trying to win that Entertainer of the Year tonight. This guy, Garth Brooks, knows all about winning those ACMs and CMAs, and he's got friends in low places.

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Mitchell Tenpenny and his girl Megan Patrick. So excited, expecting a baby. Looks like Megan's going to take time off from music while she's pregnant. Just make sure everything's fine till baby gets here.

pretty much everybody who is anybody is in Vegas. They've been partying the weekend away, getting ready for the ACMs tonight. Jordan Davis will be performing. Miranda Lambert's going to perform. Ella Langley, Lainey Wilson.

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4: Got your Sunday morning cruise underway. Hi there, I'm Tony Cruz. Can I just say thank you? Thank you very much for letting us be a small part of your day. We certainly do appreciate it as we're just getting the day started. Here is Cole Swindell and Forever to Me.

And that is Dan and Shay with Say So. They will perform tonight at the ACMs. Will it be that one? Or will it be another one that they just released on social media called Young, which is fantastic, by the way. I cannot wait to get their brand new album.

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9: Here's your MyUSCountry.com weather forecast. Chance of thunderstorms today, otherwise overcast. Daytime highs approaching 78. Southeast winds 10 to 20 miles an hour. Cloudy skies expected again tonight. Chance of thunderstorms, lows dip down to about 59. Cloudy skies expected tomorrow. Slight chance for storms, high of 75. From the Weatherology Weather Center, I'm meteorologist Megan Mulford. Currently, it's 61 degrees.
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But now it's like these county lines closing in on me. 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It's hitting a little too close to home. She's so far gone, she didn't go far.

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I'll tell you more.

A John Deere sitting on a hillside with a small bird perched on the stack. That's what country sounds like. 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

We give you thanks, Father, through Jesus Christ, your beloved Son, who you sent in this end of the ages to save and redeem us and to proclaim to us your will of love. It was in the night in which he was betrayed that our Lord Jesus took the bread and gave thanks. He broke it and gave it to his disciples, saying, "Take and eat. This is my body given for you. Do this for the remembrance of me." And then again after supper, he took the cup and gave thanks and gave it for all to drink, saying, "This cup is the new cup."

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